Petőfi Rádió. Represent next to the California. Baby. I told you. If you make a mistake like this, it's no turning back. You gotta love who you love. And if you love the wrong person, you gotta live with that. 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